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23: I'm Kurt Sanderson with your Saskatoon weather tonight. Mainly cloudy with a 30% chance of showers and a risk of a thunderstorm. Wind northwest at 20, gusting to 40, then becoming light, a low of 11. Monday, mainly cloudy with a 30% chance of showers, a risk of a thunderstorm, clearing. Wind becoming north at 20, gusting to 40, a high of 24. Tuesday, cloudy with a high of 22 degrees. And Wednesday, periods of rain with a high of 20.
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0: I'm Kurt Sanderson with your Saskatoon weather tonight. Mainly cloudy with a 30% chance of showers and a risk of a thunderstorm. Wind northwest at 20, gusting to 40, then becoming light, a low of 11. Monday, mainly cloudy with a 30% chance of showers, a risk of a thunderstorm, clearing. Wind becoming north at 20, gusting to 40, a high of 24. Tuesday, cloudy with a high of 22 degrees. And Wednesday, periods of rain with a high of 20.
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15: I'm Kurt Sanderson with your Saskatoon weather tonight. Mainly cloudy with a 30% chance of showers and a risk of a thunderstorm. Wind northwest at 20, gusting to 40, then becoming light, a low of 11. Monday, mainly cloudy with a 30% chance of showers, a risk of a thunderstorm, clearing. Wind becoming north at 20, gusting to 40, a high of 24. Tuesday, cloudy with a high of 22 degrees. And Wednesday, periods of rain with a high of 20.
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19: I'm Kurt Sanderson with your Saskatoon weather tonight. Mainly cloudy with a 30% chance of showers and a risk of a thunderstorm. Wind northwest at 20, gusting to 40, then becoming light, a low of 11. Monday, mainly cloudy with a 30% chance of showers, a risk of a thunderstorm, clearing. Wind becoming north at 20, gusting to 40, a high of 24. Tuesday, cloudy with a high of 22 degrees. And Wednesday, periods of rain with a high of 20.
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6: There you go. That's it.
7: Hey there, Derek Chesney here, Saskatoon Crime Stoppers. This week on Crime Stoppers Unmasked, we're asking for the public's assistance in finding those responsible for a homicide that took place in the city's West End in the early morning hours of June 12th of 2024. Harvey Zerb, 66 years old, lived in a care home in the Fairhaven neighborhood of Saskatoon. Harvey had a routine he liked to follow and was often up early than the other residents of his care home. At 5 a.m. on June 12, 2024, Harvey left his home before breakfast to get a drink from the local 7-Eleven, which was a short walk from his home. He purchased a drink at 5:25 a.m. and left the convenience store to head back home through Herbert S. Sears Park. A short time later, as Harvey made his way through the park, he was attacked. One witness saw three possible suspects. Harvey was brutally beaten with what police believe was a T-shaped piece of metal. He was found around 6 a.m. with life-threatening injuries. Harvey received medical attention on scene and was then transported to hospital where he later died. Police, through their investigation, seized many hours of video surveillance. And after reviewing the crime scene footage, police could see a large amount of foot traffic in and around the areas of Herbert S. Sears Park that morning. Therefore, it is known that also witnesses that have seen something may not have come forward yet. Do you have information about this senseless and violent homicide or who is responsible in Harvey's death? 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
13: I'm Kurt Sanderson with your Saskatoon weather tonight. Mainly cloudy with a 30% chance of showers and a risk of a thunderstorm. Wind northwest at 20, gusting to 40, then becoming light, a low of 11. Monday, mainly cloudy with a 30% chance of showers, a risk of a thunderstorm, clearing. Wind becoming north at 20, gusting to 40, a high of 24. Tuesday, cloudy with a high of 22 degrees. And Wednesday, periods of rain with a high of 20.
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11: I'm Kurt Sanderson with your Saskatoon weather tonight. Mainly cloudy with a 30% chance of showers and a risk of a thunderstorm. Wind northwest at 20, gusting to 40, then becoming light, a low of 11. Monday, mainly cloudy with a 30% chance of showers, a risk of a thunderstorm, clearing. Wind becoming north at 20, gusting to 40, a high of 24. Tuesday, cloudy with a high of 22 degrees. And Wednesday, periods of rain with a high of 20.
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4: Hey there, Derek Chesney here, Saskatoon Crime Stoppers. This week on Crime Stoppers Unmasked, we're asking for the public's assistance in finding those responsible for a homicide that took place in the city's West End in the early morning hours of June 12th of 2024. Harvey Zerb, 66 years old, lived in a care home in the Fairhaven neighborhood of Saskatoon. Harvey had a routine he liked to follow and was often up early than the other residents of his care home. At 5 a.m. on June 12th, 2024, Harvey left his home before breakfast to get a drink from the local 7-Eleven, which was a short walk from his home. He purchased a drink at 5:25 a.m. and left the convenience store to head back home through Herbert S. Sears Park. A short time later, as Harvey made his way through the park, he was attacked. One witness saw three possible suspects. Harvey was brutally beaten with what police believe was a T-shaped piece of metal. He was found around 6 a.m. with life-threatening injuries. Harvey received medical attention on scene and was then transported to hospital where he later died. Police, through their investigation, seized many hours of video surveillance. And after reviewing the crime scene footage, police could see a large amount of foot traffic in and around the areas of Herbert S. Sears Park that morning. Therefore, it is known that also witnesses that have seen something may not have come forward yet. Do you have information about this senseless and violent homicide or who is responsible in Harvey's death? 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We pay cash rewards of up to $2,000 for information that leads to an arrest. Tips are completely anonymous. We don't want your name, we just want your assistance. 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
20: I'm Kurt Sanderson with your Saskatoon weather tonight. Mainly cloudy with a 30% chance of showers and a risk of a thunderstorm. Wind northwest at 20, gusting to 40, then becoming light, a low of 11. Monday, mainly cloudy with a 30% chance of showers, a risk of a thunderstorm, clearing. Wind becoming north at 20, gusting to 40, a high of 24. Tuesday, cloudy with a high of 22 degrees. And Wednesday, periods of rain with a high of 20.
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8: I'm Kurt Sanderson with your Saskatoon weather tonight. Mainly cloudy with a 30% chance of showers and a risk of a thunderstorm. Wind northwest at 20, gusting to 40, then becoming light, a low of 11. Monday, mainly cloudy with a 30% chance of showers, a risk of a thunderstorm, clearing. Wind becoming north at 20, gusting to 40, a high of 24. Tuesday, cloudy with a high of 22 degrees. And Wednesday, periods of rain with a high of 20.
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15: I'm Kurt Sanderson with your Saskatoon weather tonight. Mainly cloudy with a 30% chance of showers and a risk of a thunderstorm. Wind northwest at 20, gusting to 40, then becoming light, a low of 11. Monday, mainly cloudy with a 30% chance of showers, a risk of a thunderstorm, clearing. Wind becoming north at 20, gusting to 40, a high of 24. Tuesday, cloudy with a high of 22 degrees. And Wednesday, periods of rain with a high of 20.
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12: I'm Kurt Sanderson with your Saskatoon weather tonight. Mainly cloudy with a 30% chance of showers and a risk of a thunderstorm. Wind northwest at 20, gusting to 40, then becoming light, a low of 11. Monday, mainly cloudy with a 30% chance of showers, a risk of a thunderstorm, clearing. Wind becoming north at 20, gusting to 40, a high of 24. Tuesday, cloudy with a high of 22 degrees. And Wednesday, periods of rain with a high of 20.
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13: I'm Kurt Sanderson with your Saskatoon weather tonight. Mainly cloudy with a 30% chance of showers and a risk of a thunderstorm. Wind northwest at 20, gusting to 40, then becoming light, a low of 11. Monday, mainly cloudy with a 30% chance of showers, a risk of a thunderstorm, clearing. Wind becoming north at 20, gusting to 40, a high of 24. Tuesday, cloudy with a high of 22 degrees. And Wednesday, periods of rain with a high of 20.
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14: I'm Kurt Sanderson with your Saskatoon weather tonight. Mainly cloudy with a 30% chance of showers and a risk of a thunderstorm. Wind northwest at 20, gusting to 40, then becoming light, a low of 11. Monday, mainly cloudy with a 30% chance of showers, a risk of a thunderstorm, clearing. Wind becoming north at 20, gusting to 40, a high of 24. Tuesday, cloudy with a high of 22 degrees. And Wednesday, periods of rain with a high of 20.
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6: Hey there, Derek Chesney here, Saskatoon Crime Stoppers. This week on Crime Stoppers Unmasked, we're asking for the public's assistance in finding those responsible for a homicide that took place in the city's West End in the early morning hours of June 12th of 2024. Harvey Zerbe, 66 years old, lived in a care home in the Fairhaven neighborhood of Saskatoon. Harvey had a routine he liked to follow and was often up early than the other residents of his care home. At 5 a.m. on June 12, 2024, Harvey left his home before breakfast to get a drink from the local 7-Eleven, which was a short walk from his home. He purchased a drink at 5:25 a.m. and left the convenience store to head back home through Herbert S. Sears Park. A short time later, as Harvey made his way through the park, he was attacked. One witness saw three possible suspects. Harvey was brutally beaten with what police believe was a T-shaped piece of metal. He was found around 6 a.m. with life-threatening injuries. Harvey received medical attention on scene and was then transported to hospital where he later died. Police, through their investigation, seized many hours of video surveillance. And after reviewing the crime scene footage, police could see a large amount of foot traffic in and around the areas of Herbert S. Sears Park that morning. Therefore, it is known that also witnesses that have seen something may not have come forward yet. Do you have information about this senseless and violent homicide or who is responsible in Harvey's death? If so, please give us a call at 1-800-228-4777 or you can leave a tip online at SaskatoonCrimeStoppers.com. 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We pay cash rewards of up to $2,000 for information that leads to an arrest. Tips are completely anonymous. We don't want your name. 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
7: Hey there, Derek Chesney here, Saskatoon Crime Stoppers. This week on Crime Stoppers Unmasked, we're asking for the public's assistance in finding those responsible for a homicide that took place in the city's West End in the early morning hours of June 12th of 2024. Harvey Zerb, 66 years old, lived in a care home in the Fairhaven neighborhood of Saskatoon. Harvey had a routine he liked to follow and was often up early than the other residents of his care home. At 5 a.m. on June 12, 2024, Harvey left his home before breakfast to get a drink from the local 7-Eleven, which was a short walk from his home. He purchased a drink at 5:25 a.m. and left the convenience store to head back home through Herbert S. Sears Park. A short time later, as Harvey made his way through the park, he was attacked. One witness saw three possible suspects. Harvey was brutally beaten with what police believe was a T-shaped piece of metal. He was found around 6 a.m. with life-threatening injuries. Harvey received medical attention on scene and was then transported to hospital where he later died. Police, through their investigation, seized many hours of video surveillance. And after reviewing the crime scene footage, police could see a large amount of foot traffic in and around the areas of Herbert S. Sears Park that morning. Therefore, it is known that also witnesses that have seen something may not have come forward yet. Do you have information about this senseless and violent homicide or who is responsible in Harvey's death? If so, please give us a call at 1-800-228-4477 or you can leave a tip online at SaskatoonCrimeStoppers.com. We pay cash rewards of up to $2,000 for information that leads to a crime. Tips are completely anonymous. We pay cash rewards of up to $2,000 for information that leads to an arrest. Tips are completely anonymous. We don't want your name. We just want your assistance. Saskatoon Crime Stoppers. 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
1: Good morning. This is your news for Monday, June 15th. There was a fire in an apartment building in Saskatoon's Exhibition neighborhood early this morning. Fire crews responded to the 100 block of Elm Street East at 1:44 a.m. They could see smoke and flames coming from the building. Everyone evacuated safely. The fire is out, and a fire investigator is working to identify the cause, origin, and damage estimate. The U.S. and Iran have signed a memorandum of understanding to end the war. Mediator Pakistan says it will be signed on Friday in Switzerland. Donald Trump says the Strait of Hormuz will be reopened and the U.S. naval blockade will end. In a statement from the Prime Minister's office, Mark Carney says this is a moment of opportunity to restore regional stability and stabilize the global economy. Oil prices have fallen since the announcement. Students from Tommy Douglas Collegiate and Muskeg Lake Cree Nation School are getting a hands-on learning experience because of a joint educational solar installation. The projects are funded by a teacher innovation grant given to Mike Preble, a teacher at Tommy Douglas. The grant supports the installation of two separate 10-panel ground-mounted solar energy systems at both schools. The project allows students to gain first-hand experience with renewable energy technology while also learning about environmental stewardship, skilled trades, and career pathways in the clean energy sector. Air Canada and the union representing about 11,000 employees have reached a tentative collective agreement following several months of negotiations. I'm Venice Ferguson, and that's your news.
2: Not sure the weekend could have gone better around here. Good morning, I'm Gregor. Let's start at Cairns. Barrie's won back-to-back home games Saturday night and yesterday afternoon. The team is now 10-4, first in the division. They're off today. They head to Regina tomorrow. Regina, the scene of the Riders kickoff to their 2026 campaign. Three Sam Emilis touchdowns, the difference. Riders over the Leos 31-27. Coach Mace disappointed the game was as close as it was, though, especially after the way they came out.
3: I thought we started fast. We talked about that all week. And then we're down in the game on the back end there. And I thought we responded very well.
2: Now, your 2026 Stanley Cup champions are the Hurricanes.
4: The perfect storm and the 20th anniversary of their first title. Once again, the Carolina Hurricanes are Stanley Cup champions.
2: Carolina shuts out Vegas 3-0, closes out the series in six. Jordan Stahl won the Conn Smythe. NBA also crowning their champion. The Knicks win for the first time in 53 years. They defeated the Spurs in five games. Back to baseball, Jays lost 2-3 to the Yankees on the weekend. Bud Colley won the RBC Canadian Open, and Canada got its first points ever in a men's World Cup back on Friday. They tied Bosnia-Herzegovina at one. They'll play Qatar Thursday. That's the latest from the wide world of sports.
5: 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Power to look at the weather.
6: Not bad today. Not bad. High of 24. Mix of sun and cloud. 30% chance of showers. Could be a muggy one today. Heads up. Low of 10 degrees for tonight. And then a 60% chance of showers tomorrow. We might be seeing a thunderstorm as well. High of 21 degrees. Wednesday and Thursday looks to be clear with highs of around 19, 20 degrees. Could be back and forth between sunny one day, cloudy and rainy the next. Back and forth, back and forth. 10 degrees, mainly sunny. Beautiful morning right now in Saskatoon.
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Every Monday morning should start with a song like that. The Brothers Osborne on your country station, 92.9 The Bull. It Ain't My Fault, very underrated tune from them. Just a song that'll get you going, right? Like, I love this song by Dean Brody. Just a little slow, right? Slow songs are good songs, but nothing like one of those just slap you in the face kind of songs in the morning, right? Let's have a good one, friends. Let's make some memories. Here's Dean Brody's new one, by the way.

0: 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Hey, friends, thanks for listening to the Clayton Croker Show. We got a fun Father's Day contest that's starting up today. The Father's Day Dad Joke Derby. Just like last year, we're bringing it back. Just send us your best dad jokes. 306-938-2855. I'll get the ball rolling here, all right? I'm live on location at Early's Farm and Garden on Saturday. I showed up yesterday for it. I guess I was early for Early's. I don't know. Make yours way better than that one, by the way. 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You could win a bunch of stuff. This awesome camping package from our friends at UA Local 179 Pipe Trades. 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An unforgettable Tiger Moth flight over Saskatoon, courtesy of the Saskatoon Aviation Museum. One of the most underrated things to do in Saskatoon with your kids, by the way, is go to that museum. All this could be yours. Just got to send us your dad jokes, 938-2855. 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

My dad told me to never trust someone with two first names, but he seems okay. It's Jake Owen, your country station, 92.9 The Bull. Has anyone hit that point of, like, the summer season where they realize, oh, yeah, the summer is crazy busy? Like, a lot of people think, oh, yeah, here comes summer. Nothing but relaxation, good times, and good vibes. And then you realize, oh, man, all the events, all the things, just all, everything happens in the summer. It's nuts. Anyone else kind of realizing, oh boy, look at your calendar for July and August, and you realize, what have I done? I have committed to all these things in April and May when I was stuck inside. I didn't know. Anyone else schedule just jam-packed right now? It's still fun. Who am I kidding? It's not minus 20 with the wind chill minus 30 outside. Life is good.

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11: Good morning. This is your news for Monday, June 15th. There was a fire in a townhouse development in Saskatoon's Exhibition neighborhood early this morning. Fire crews responded to the 100 block of Elm Street East at 1:44 a.m. They could see smoke and flames coming from the building. Everyone evacuated safely. The fire is out, and a fire investigator is working to identify the cause, origin, and damage estimate. The U.S. and Iran have signed a memorandum of understanding to end the war. Mediator Pakistan says it will be signed on Friday in Switzerland. Donald Trump says the Strait of Hormuz will be reopened and the U.S. naval blockade will end. In a statement from the Prime Minister's office, Mark Carney says this is a moment of opportunity to restore regional stability and stabilize the global economy. Oil prices have fallen since the announcement. Students from Tommy Douglas Collegiate and Muskeg Lake Cree Nation School are getting a hands-on learning experience because of a joint educational solar installation. The projects are funded by a teacher innovation grant given to Mike Preble, a teacher at Tommy Douglas. The grant supports the installation of two separate 10-panel ground-mounted solar energy systems at both schools. The project allows students to gain firsthand experience with renewable energy technology while also learning about environmental stewardship, skilled trades, and career pathways in the clean energy sector. Air Canada and the union representing about 11,000 employees have reached a tentative collective agreement following several months of negotiations. I'm Venice Ferguson, and that's your news.
12: Good morning, I'm Gregor. What a perfect weekend sports-wise. Hey, Riders win their opener. The Berries win back-to-back. Canada got its first points ever in the Men's World Cup. The Knicks won the NBA, and Vegas did not win the Cup. Let's start there. Carolina shut them out to win the series in six games. In the end, they went 16-3 in the playoffs. Brandon Bussy stepped up in the last couple of games in the net there. He can't believe it.
13: I can't tell you why it all worked the way it did, right? Gotta be a great couple of days here.
12: Riders kicked off their 2026 season with a 31-27 win over BC. QB Trevor Harris says fans can expect more of that this year.
1: We always believe in one another. I think that we're going to embody that all year. We'll, hopefully not all of them will be this close and that dramatic, but just glad we were able to get it done.
12: The Berries won back-to-back home games Saturday night and Sunday afternoon. In Toronto, what a weekend. At the World Cup of Soccer, Canada gets its first points. They tied Bosnia-Herzegovina at 1. That group is wide open. Switzerland and Qatar also battled to a 1-1 draw. Jays lost 2-3 to the Yankees. John Schneider ejected from yesterday's game. And finally, the Knicks win the title for the first time in the NBA in 53 years. They defeated San Antonio with another late fourth quarter comeback. That's the latest from the wide world of sports.
2: Bull weather. Now we're a look at the weather.
10: Just a beautiful morning in Saskatoon. Later this afternoon, some clouds rolling in. 30% chance of showers. Might rain, might not. Who knows? High of 24 when all is said and done. Low of 10 degrees for tonight, and it's going to start to get cloudy overnight as well. We got a 60% chance of showers tomorrow. Maybe a thunderstorm. Rain overnight tomorrow as well. Then back to sunny on Wednesday. It's going to go back and forth between sunny and cloudy basically all week long. Sunny and 10 right now in Saskatoon.
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2: The dynamite. I don't know. Yeah. Do you got a good dad joke? Like, do you have one like right on, like ready to go when someone says, "Hey, what's your best dad joke?" Not, it's like, boom, here you go.
3: Not really, no? But as soon as you said joke, my brain instantly went, "What do you call a fish with no eye?"
2: Go. That's the definition of a dad joke right there.
3: And then it leans into, what do you call a deer with no eye? I have no idea.
2: Oh,
3: that was terrible.
2: Yeah.
3: Terrible.
2: I'd probably cut the second half of that joke. It's really good. The first one was great. The fish part. I never heard that one before. Don't you love it? Because sometimes dad jokes, you hear the same ones over and over and over again, right? A new, fresh one that you haven't heard? That was fantastic.
3: Yeah.
2: Well done. If you can top Sarah's, let us know. 938-2855.
3: I'm sure someone will.
2: Send it on the send it on the website, thebull.ca. Love the prize pack this year, by the way. It includes a trip over Saskatoon and a tiger moth from Saskatchewan Aviation Museum. I can

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0: We've got two great dad jokes on the PlayNow.com text line. I just got to share them with you before news, weather, and sports at the top of the hour here. This one's from Darcy. Did you know that Stephen King's ruined the delivery, butchered it, got to start from the start. Did you know Stephen King named his son Joe? I'm not joking, but he sure is. I've never heard that one before. Like we were talking with Sarah before, sometimes you hear all the dad jokes, and when you hear a new one, you're like, oh man, that's why dad jokes are so awesome, right? Joking. That's classic right there, Darcy. And then Brian on the PlayNow.com text line. What do you call an angry carrot? A steamed veggie. 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Not bad. 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One of the most underrated things to do with your kids in the city, by the way. We got prizes from UA Local 179 Pipe Trades. 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You will be the new favorite if you give it to him. TheBull.ca for more details.
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2: There was a fire in a townhouse development in Saskatoon's Exhibition neighborhood early this morning. Fire crews responded to the 100 block of Elm Street East at 1:44 a.m. They could see smoke and flames coming from the building. Everyone evacuated safely. The fire is out, and a fire investigator is working to identify the cause, origin, and damage estimate. The U.S. and Iran have signed a memorandum of understanding to end the war. Mediator Pakistan says it will be signed on Friday in Switzerland. Donald Trump says the Strait of Hormuz will be reopened and the U.S. naval blockade will end. In a statement from the Prime Minister's office, Mark Carney says this is a moment of opportunity to restore regional stability and stabilize the global economy. Oil prices have fallen since the announcement. Students from Tommy Douglas Collegiate and Muskeg Lake Cree Nation School are getting a hands-on learning experience because of a joint educational solar installation. The projects are funded by a teacher innovation grant given to Mike Preble, a teacher at Tommy Douglas. The grant supports the installation of two separate 10-panel ground-mounted solar energy systems at both schools. The project allows students to gain first-hand experience with renewable energy technology while also learning about environmental stewardship, skilled trades, and career pathways in the clean energy sector. Air Canada and the union representing about 11,000 employees have reached a tentative collective agreement following several months of negotiations. I'm Venice Ferguson, and that's your news.
15: Not sure the weekend could have gone better around here. Good morning, I'm Gregor. Let's start at Cairns. Barry's won back-to-back home games Saturday night and yesterday afternoon. The team is now 10-4, first in the division. They're off today. They head to Regina tomorrow. Regina, the scene of the Riders kickoff to their 2026 campaign. Three Sam Emilis touchdowns, the difference. Riders over the Leos 31-27. Coach Mace disappointed the game was as close as it was, though, especially after the way they came out.
16: I thought we started fast. We talked about that all week. And then we're down in the game on the back end there. And I thought we responded very well.
15: Now, your 2026 Stanley Cup champions are the Hurricanes.
17: The perfect storm in the 20th anniversary of their first title. Once again, the Carolina Hurricanes are Stanley Cup champions.
15: Carolina shuts out Vegas 3-0, closes out the series in 6. Jordan Staal won the Conn Smythe. NBA also crowning their champion. The Knicks win for the first time in 53 years. They defeated the Spurs in 5 games. Back to baseball, Jays lost 2-3 to the Yankees on the weekend. Bud Colley won the RBC Canadian Open, and Canada got its first points ever in a Men's World Cup back on Friday. They tied Bosnia-Herzegovina at 1. They'll play Qatar Thursday. That's the latest from the wide world of sports.
0: Not bad, not great today. The morning's going to be beautiful, but it will start to get a little bit cloudy this afternoon, a little bit on the windy side. 30% chance of showers as well with a high of 24. Going to be a bit muggy. Overnight, we got some more clouds rolling in and then a bunch of clouds tomorrow. 60% chance of showers, probably a thunderstorm tomorrow as well, and some overnight rain. Then back to sunny and warm on Wednesday, then probably back to cloudy and rainy on Thursday. Just back and forth all week long. Mainly sunny, 10 degrees. Beautiful morning in Saskatoon.
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Thanks for listening to the Clayton Croker Show. We have got some good tunes on the way for you. We got some Gavin Adcock. We got that new one from Owen Riegling. We got some Billy Ray Cyrus. Achy Breaky Heart. Let's go. Let's go. We also got some Blake Shelton, A Guy with a Girl, some Jason Aldean. We got a bunch of stuff, friends. Bunch of stuff. Yeah,

0: bunch of stuff. There's a bunch of stuff. Nice grammar there, Clayton. There's a bunch of stuff in the Daily Road Report today, so pitter-patter. Let's just get at her here. Heads up on Diefenbaker Drive. It's going to be closed from Douglas to Centennial for the next couple of days for some road resurfacing work. 20th Street West, the eastbound parking lane, going to be closed at Avenue J for the next 4 days. They're doing some water main work there. Also downtown, 3rd Avenue South, north and southbound. It's going to be closed from 19th to 22nd Street for like the next 2 weeks. They're doing some median restoration there. They're doing some landscaping on 4th Avenue, so heads up between 20th and 21st Street on 4th Avenue there. They're doing some work. Avenue W, they're doing some work there today and tomorrow. What else we got in here? There's tons of stuff. Our Sutherland friends out there, 105th Street East, the westbound lanes and the northbound curb lane, they're going to be closed from Kiva Way to Barini Drive. There's way more on here. We don't have enough time. See it for yourself. Just go to those cities' website, saskatoon.ca/construction. It's all there for you.
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It is 7:23 with Gavin Adcock. So the NHL season is in the books. The Carolina Hurricanes, they won the Stanley Cup yesterday. The NBA season, that's also in the books. It's kind of a lull for sports, right? Wrong. Everyone always thinks that, oh, the Stanley Cup and NBA are over. Well, it's going to be boring for a while. No, it won't. Guys, CFL season just literally kicked off a few weeks ago, right? How about them Riders? Offense looking pretty good on week one of the season. Trevor Harris over 400 yards passing. How are ya? Get really into the CFL, guys. Get really into it. If you've never really kind of gotten into the CFL, more of an NFL fan, just become a diehard CFL fan. That's your hobby this summer. Or become a diehard Barry's fan, too. You got two great options in your own backyard. Just because the big sports are all done doesn't mean you can't just support some ones in our own backyard. It's okay, sports fans. It's okay. Just because hockey and basketball are over, we'll be fine. We'll be fine. Back in.

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12: Good morning. This is your news for Monday, June 15th. There was a fire in a townhouse development in Saskatoon's Exhibition neighborhood early this morning. Fire crews responded to the 100 block of Elm Street East at 1:44 a.m. They could see smoke and flames coming from the building. Everyone evacuated safely. The fire is out, and a fire investigator is working to identify the cause, origin, and damage estimate. The U.S. and Iran have signed a memorandum of understanding to end the war. Mediator Pakistan says it will be signed on Friday in Switzerland. Donald Trump says the Strait of Hormuz will be reopened and the U.S. naval blockade will end. In a statement from the Prime Minister's office, Mark Carney says this is a moment of opportunity to restore regional stability and stabilize the global economy. Oil prices have fallen since the announcement. Students from Tommy Douglas Collegiate and Muskeg Lake Cree Nation School are getting a hands-on learning experience because of a joint educational solar installation. The projects are funded by a teacher innovation grant given to Mike Preble, a teacher at Tommy Douglas. The grant supports the installation of two separate 10-panel ground-mounted solar energy systems at both schools. The project allows students to gain first-hand experience with renewable energy technology while also learning about environmental stewardship, skilled trades, and career pathways in the clean energy sector. Air Canada and the union representing about 11,000 employees have reached a tentative collective agreement following several months of negotiations. I'm Venice Ferguson, and that's your news.
13: Good morning, I'm Gregor. What a perfect weekend sports-wise. Hey, Riders win their opener. The Berries win back-to-back. Canada got its first points ever in the Men's World Cup. The Knicks won the NBA, and Vegas did not win the Cup. Let's start there. Carolina shut them out to win the series in six games. In the end, they went 16-3 in the playoffs. Brandon Bussey stepped up in the last couple of games in the net there. He can't believe it.
14: I can't tell you why it all worked the way it did, right? It's going to be a great couple of days here.
13: Riders kicked off their 2026 season with a 31-27 win over BC. QB Trevor Harris says fans can expect more of that this year.
5: We always believe in one another. I think that we're going to embody that all year. We'll, hopefully not all of them will be this close and that dramatic, but just glad we were able to get it done.
13: The Berries won back-to-back home games Saturday night and Sunday afternoon. In Toronto, what a weekend at the World Cup of Soccer. Canada gets its first points. They tied Bosnia-Herzegovina at one. That group is wide open. Switzerland and Qatar also battled to a one-all draw. Jays lost 2-3 to the Yankees. John Schneider ejected from yesterday's game. And finally, the Knicks win the title for the first time in the NBA in 53 years. They defeated San Antonio with another late fourth quarter comeback. That's the latest from the wide world of sports.
11: Now we're going to look at the weather.
14: We're going to see a little bit of everything this week. 30% chance of some showers today, maybe a thunderstorm, high at 24. It's going to be muggy today because tomorrow, 60% chance of showers, probably a thunderstorm, high at 21. It's basically going to be rainy all day tomorrow and then super sunny on Wednesday and then back to kind of mixed sun and cloud, 30% chance of showers on Thursday, back to sunny on Friday. Weekend could be rainy, just back and forth, back and forth. 10 degrees, mainly sunny right now in Saskatoon. Let me hit refresh. 13 degrees now. Okay.
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2: Went to the small town bar. Episode 56 in the quest to find the most Saskatchewan small town bar. It's live on my social medias. Just give me a follow. It's my name, Clayton Croker. That little lunch and munch spots. It used to be the Bull's Head Inn and Tavern, and now it's the lunch and munch. Well, right now it's nothing. The new owner currently moving to Beaulieu, taking over. So if you're in that kind of neck of the woods, some good news coming for you. Some new things your way. If you follow the small town bar quest, you might know this little inside joke. The more variety of chairs from the 70s or 80s, the better the bar usually is. Like, you know, those old metal chairs from the 80s. Yeah, small town bars have them all the time. This place had 11 different chairs from the 70s. 11, you guys. Double digits. They are the leader in the clubhouse when it comes to 70s chairs for small town bars here in Saskatchewan. Just a great little spot. Rest in peace, Lunch and Munch. We will miss you. Beaulieu is just a fantastic little town, hey? Home of Renwick signs for like ever. This guy named Don Renwick would make tons of signs in there. Like a lot of the signs you see going into small towns across Saskatchewan, good chance it came from Renwick signs. So a little fun fact about Beaulieu for you there. But that's just a great part of the province, hey? That Nokomis, Beaulieu, Strasbourg, that whole highway down there. Love that part of the province, all the way down to Craven. Just God's country. There's Tennille Arts on the Bull. Wow.

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That was me over the weekend. My wife was a maid of honor at a wedding. Always fun when you're the plus one or the husband or the boyfriend of the maid of honor, right? You just kind of hang out, right? You're just kind of getting coffees for the girls or on call, on standby, whatever. You just kind of got to do your thing while your wife, girlfriend, plus one, date or whatever does their thing, hey? Here's the thing. I was the officiant in the wedding. It's my first time ever being an officiant. I don't know why they asked me, Carissa. And I don't know, Chris and Jordan still don't know why he asked me, but it was fun until the moment when my wife walked down the aisle and I got a total flashback to our wedding day. I start crying. I get a little emotional. I forget everything that I had planned. I had this whole little speech about enjoy the in-between moments instead of the big moments. Forgot it all. Just start reading word for word. I don't look up because I got tears in my eyes. I'm crying. Moral of the story, if you're an officiant at a wedding, it's a lot. There's a lot more to it. And there's a moment where everyone is literally just like looking at you instead of the it's wild. People who do weddings, well done. It's a thankless job, underrated job. No one really cares about it. It's a lot of work that goes into it. And the documents afterwards. You're in charge of that. They don't tell you that before. Stressed about it the entire time. Shout out officiants.

0: 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The Bull proudly presents Pride Bingo Night on Wednesday, June 24th at the HMCS Unicorn. 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
12: Good morning. This is your news for Monday, June 15th. There was a fire in a townhouse development in Saskatoon's Exhibition neighborhood early this morning. Fire crews responded to the 100 block of Elm Street East at 1:44 a.m. They could see smoke and flames coming from the building. Everyone evacuated safely. The fire is out, and a fire investigator is working to identify the cause, origin, and damage estimate. The U.S. and Iran have signed a memorandum of understanding to end the war. Mediator Pakistan says it will be signed on Friday in Switzerland. Donald Trump says the Strait of Hormuz will be reopened and the U.S. naval blockade will end. In a statement from the Prime Minister's office, Mark Carney says this is a moment of opportunity to restore regional stability and stabilize the global economy. Oil prices have fallen since the announcement. Students from Tommy Douglas Collegiate and Muskeg Lake Cree Nation School are getting a hands-on learning experience because of a joint educational solar installation. The projects are funded by a teacher innovation grant given to Mike Preble, a teacher at Tommy Douglas. The grant supports the installation of two separate 10-panel ground-mounted solar energy systems at both schools. The project allows students to gain firsthand experience with renewable energy technology while also learning about environmental stewardship, skilled trades, and career pathways in the clean energy sector. Air Canada and the union representing about 11,000 employees have reached a tentative collective agreement following several months of negotiations. I'm Venice Ferguson, and that's your news.
8: 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We know diesel.
13: Not sure the weekend could have gone better around here. Good morning, I'm Gregor. Let's start at Cairns. Barrie's won back-to-back home games Saturday night and yesterday afternoon. The team is now 10-4, first in the division. They're off today. They head to Regina tomorrow. Regina, the scene of the Riders kickoff to their 2026 campaign. Three Sam Emilis touchdowns, the difference. Riders over the Leos 31-27. Coach Mace disappointed the game was as close as it was, though, especially after the way they came out.
1: I thought we started fast. We talked about that all week. And then we're down in the game on the back end there. And I thought we responded very well.
13: Now, your 2026 Stanley Cup champions are the Hurricanes.
11: The perfect storm in the 20th anniversary of their first title. Once again, the Carolina Hurricanes are Stanley Cup champions.
13: Carolina shuts out Vegas 3-0, closes out the series in six. Jordan Staal won the Conn Smythe. NBA also crowning their champion. The Knicks win for the first time in 53 years. They defeated the Spurs in five games. Back to baseball, Jays lost 2-3 to the Yankees on the weekend. Bud Colley won the RBC Canadian Open, and Canada got its first points ever in a men's World Cup back on Friday. They tied Bosnia-Herzegovina at 1. They'll play Qatar Thursday. That's the latest from the wide world of sports.
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15: It's been an absolutely beautiful morning in Saskatoon. It is going to continue to be a nice morning, and then this afternoon is going to roll around, and it's going to start to get a bit cloudy, a bit windy, 30% chance of showers with a high of 24. Overnight tonight, going to start to get a lot more cloudy, and then Tuesday, 60% chance of showers, maybe even a thunderstorm later in the afternoon and a high of 21, and then back to sunny for Wednesday, high of 19. It's going to do that all week, just back and forth, sunny and rainy, sunny and rainy. Each and every day, switching sides. 13 degrees and sunny right now in Saskatoon.
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1: That guy's going to be here this summer for the Outskirts Music Festival. So will Third Eye Blind. So will Cooper Allen. So will Braden King, who was just at Bigger over the weekend for the big Downtown Revitalization concert. They had that big country music festival in Bigger over the weekend. Shout out Bigger. It was packed. Nothing but good things said about Braden King's set, Jess Moskaluk's set. And yeah, if you missed out, he's going to be at the Outskirts Music Festival as well. Some people were saying he just has, he's one of the most underrated musicians right now in Canadian country music, that Braden King guy. Go see him yourself at the Outskirts Music Festival this year. More details, thebull.ca. Thanks for listening to the Clayton Croker Show, by the way. Speaking of artists coming to Saskatoon, this guy's going to be at the X this year. It's Josh Ross on The Bull.

0: Tucker Wetmore with some fantastic advice. Go find yourself a brunette. I can speak from experience. They're great. Love you, Bren. Your country station, 92.9 The Bull. Thanks for listening to the Clayton Croker Show. Big shout out to everyone who checked out Cow Plot Bingo over the weekend. Good old Cow Plot Bingo. Hey, how good was Stan Garchinski on the mic? Shout out to the cows who not only showed up, but performed. Cow Plot Bingo, if you don't know, basically just a bunch of people in the Sutherland neighborhood. It was the park with the Sutherland school there, the outdoor rink. They basically turned it into a big checkerboard. You buy one of the squares. If the cow does their thing on one of the squares that you bought, boom, you won. It's kind of like those Super Bowl squares where you guess the score. Yeah, you get a square. It's like that, but the cow poop version. Big shout out to the winners. Big shout out to everyone who came out. Big shout out to the Rotary Club in Tana, because, I mean, that's what all the proceeds went towards. It was just a good old Saskatchewan time. I dare you to find a more Saskatchewan event than that. Cow Plot Bingo. The only way that gets more Saskatchewan is if, like, there's a bond spiel afterwards or something like that. And it's the middle of the summer, so probably not.
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The housing market has gone so wild and so ridiculous that that song by Jordan Davis isn't about buying, like, property now. It's just about buying topsoil. And even that's getting pretty expensive now, too. Hey, have you seen the price of topsoil? My goodness, what is going on? Anyway, let's talk about something good. This guy's going to be at Country at the Creek this year. It's Kyle McKierney on The Bull. I'm miles away from letting go of you. This song rocks, by the way.

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8: Good morning. This is your news for Monday, June 15th. There was a fire in a townhouse development in Saskatoon's Exhibition neighborhood early this morning. Fire crews responded to the 100 block of Elm Street East at 1:44 a.m. They could see smoke and flames coming from the building. Everyone evacuated safely. The fire is out, and a fire investigator is working to identify the cause, origin, and damage estimate. The U.S. and Iran have signed a memorandum of understanding to end the war. Mediator Pakistan says it will be signed on Friday in Switzerland. Donald Trump says the Strait of Hormuz will be reopened and the U.S. naval blockade will end. In a statement from the Prime Minister's office, Mark Carney says this is a moment of opportunity to restore regional stability and stabilize the global economy. Oil prices have fallen since the announcement. Students from Tommy Douglas Collegiate and Muskeg Lake Cree Nation School are getting a hands-on learning experience because of a joint educational solar installation. The projects are funded by a teacher innovation grant given to Mike Preble, a teacher at Tommy Douglas. The grant supports the installation of two separate 10-panel ground-mounted solar energy systems at both schools. The project allows students to gain firsthand experience with renewable energy technology while also learning about environmental stewardship, skilled trades, and career pathways in the clean energy sector. Air Canada and the union representing about 11,000 employees have reached a tentative collective agreement following several months of negotiations. I'm Venice Ferguson, and that's your news.
9: Good morning, I'm Gregor. What a perfect weekend sports-wise. Hey, Riders win their opener. The Berries win back-to-back. Canada got its first points ever in the Men's World Cup. The Knicks won the NBA, and Vegas did not win the Cup. Let's start there. Carolina shut them out to win the series in six games. In the end, they went 16-3 in the playoffs. Brandon Bussey stepped up in the last couple of games in the net there. He can't believe it.
10: I can't tell you why it all worked the way it did, right? Got to be a great couple of days here.
9: Riders kicked off their 2026 season with a 31-27 win over BC. QB Trevor Harris says fans can expect more of that this year.
11: We always believe in one another. I think that we're going to embody that all year. We'll, hopefully not all of them will be this close and that dramatic, but just glad we were able to get it done.
9: The Berries won back-to-back home games Saturday night and Sunday afternoon. In Toronto, what a weekend. At the World Cup of Soccer, Canada gets its first points. They tied Bosnia-Herzegovina at one. That group is wide open. Switzerland and Qatar also battled to a one-all draw. Jays lost 2-3 to the Yankees. John Schneider ejected from yesterday's game. And finally, the Knicks won the title for the first time in the NBA in 53 years. They defeated San Antonio with another late fourth quarter comeback. That's the latest from the wide world of sports.
12: Now we're going to look at the weather.
1: It's going to be all over the place this week, friends. Some days are going to be super sunny and warm. Other days are going to be pretty rainy, maybe even a thunderstorm. Today, 30% chance of showers, mix of sun and cloud, maybe a thunderstorm later today, high of 24. Overnight tonight, we got a low of 10 degrees, but it's going to start to get even more cloudy, and then just straight up cloudy with a 60% chance of showers, maybe a thunderstorm for tomorrow. And then the clouds go away overnight. I mean, still some overnight rain, but then Wednesday is supposed to be sunny and 19. And then back to rainy on Thursday, back to sunny on Friday, just back and forth. Right now in Saskatoon, it is still sunny, it is still beautiful, it is 16 degrees.
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0: Morning, friends. Your country station, 92.9 The Bull. My goodness, do we have some good tunes on the way. We got Carry On by Kenny Chesney. We got some new Taylor Swift. New Taylor Swift. That song, I Knew It, I Knew You. If you missed that for Ride It or Bucket last week, stick around for that. So we also got some Jade Eagleson, who's going to be at the Saskatoon X this year. It's not just Josh Ross, Jade Eagleson. His voice is like molasses, hey? Just so smooth. Ah, he's coming up in a bit, too. Stick around.
1: If there's work, you know I'm gonna work. And if there's dirt, this old truck gonna swerve.

That is Kenny Chesney on your country station, 92.9 The Bull. It is 8:45. Thanks for listening to the Clayton Croker Show. I know some sports fans are a little worried right now because, well, hockey season over, NBA over. And you're like, what am I going to do? What am I going to do with my sports life, right? Here's what you do. You get really into the CFL. I still love this

0: jingle, by the way. It's from like 1996 and still just the best. First of all, the Riders look great. How about that game on Saturday? Hey, Trevor Harris throwing for 400 yards, Sam Emelis getting 3 touchdowns. Riders look good, right? It's a great time to hop on the bandwagon if you're one of those NFL or nothing kind of fans. Don't be. No one likes those people. They're just such a stick in the mud. So hop on the Rider bandwagon, man. They're the defending Grey Cup champs. They look really, really good. Mosaic was absolutely bumping. Nothing better than a nice little road trip from Saskatoon to Regina on a weekend for a Rider game. Hey, it is the best. Nice little stop in Aylesbury at the Elephant Room. Hey, have some wings, have some burgers. That's just another classic Saskatoon to Regina thing. Hey, we got something fun from the Aylesbury Hotel coming in a few weeks, by the way. I don't want to give it away, but we got something fun. Just another reason to hop on the CFL bandwagon right there. You get to go check out the Aylesbury Hotel. Go CFL, baby.
1: Don't just sit there. Jump in the herd.
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Some new music on 92.9 The Bull. Taylor Swift, I Knew It, I Knew You. We had that one on Ride It or Bucket last week, and yeah, it got the Ride It by a lot. If you like Ride It or Bucket, new music every afternoon with our guy Jared at around 4 o'clock, you're in for a treat this week. We got big names. We got Saskatchewan artists. We got a little bit of everything. We got Blast from the Past. It's going to be a fun week for Ride It or Bucket. You love new country music, 4 o'clock every afternoon with our guy Jared. That's where you go, all right? You should be going to the Saskatoon X this year as well, because not only is Josh Ross going to be there, but this guy too. Here's Jade Eagleson.

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0: That is Ella Langley on your country station, 92.9 The Bull. We've got Cody Johnson on the way next. We've got Josh Stump's new one right after that. But first, Hollywood news time. Sarah's back. What do you got for us today?
1: In a recent interview, Seth Rogen said nothing has changed since he last publicly spoke about his estranged friendship with James Franco. It's been about 8 years since they last talked, and Seth says he has no plans to work with him, no plans to rekindle that friendship. Michael, the biopic about Michael Jackson, has now dethroned Bohemian Rhapsody as the highest grossing music biopic, earning $911 million worldwide, which just surpassed Bohemian Rhapsody, which had $910.8 million, so just squeaked by. Tyra Banks is suing Netflix over her appearance in the docuseries Reality Check Inside America's Next Top Model. Tyra claiming the series used just 16 minutes of a 3.5-hour interview, edited her comments in a misleading way, kind of creating a false narrative of her role of the show, damaging her reputation, so now she's taking him to court. Matt Damon says that he's open to returning for another Bourne movie. If someone can come up with the right story.
0: Yeah, we're good.
1: The franchise started in 2002.
0: Yeah, we're good.
1: Last one came out 2016, so you're okay?
0: I'm fine.
1: Yeah.
0: We don't need another one.
1: No, we don't. And lastly, I'm going to start this one by saying, not cool, Rod Stewart. He apparently canceled a show in San Diego Friday night, claiming he was suffering from an upper respiratory infection that resulted in laryngitis. Meanwhile, shortly after posting that, he posted a video of himself in a great mood, seemingly in good health, on his private jet going off to Boston to watch Scotland in the World Cup.
0: Oh, wow.
1: So, yeah, fans are not happy with
0: and
1: him.
0: The plot thickens. The truth comes out, Rod.
1: Yeah,
0: usually I'm Team Rod Stewart, but you can't be doing that,
1: not
0: bud.
1: Cool.
0: You can't be doing that.

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19: This is Venice Ferguson with your Saskatoon weather. Mix of sun and cloud today. This afternoon, slight chance of showers. There's a risk of thunderstorm. The wind north gusting to 40 and a high of 24. Increasing cloudiness overnight. The wind becomes light, low 10. Tomorrow, cloudy, high 21. There is a 60% chance of showers and risk of thunderstorm. Rain overnight Tuesday, and the sun comes back on Wednesday with a high of 19. Back in
1: a cause you're back. 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

0: That is Tennille Towns on your country station, 92.9 The Bull. It is 9:25 on the dots. Thanks so much for listening to the Clayton Croker Show. We're talking some regional parks, and just a little FYI here for you. We will be giving away some Park and Play season passes after this interview as well. We're joined by Stevie from the Saskatchewan Regional Parks Association. How's it going, Stevie?
1: Good. Thanks so much for having me.
0: It's a great coincidence here because I'm just putting together a video that I did out at Eagle Creek. I'm going to post it tomorrow. I'm trying to find the best honor system golf course in Saskatchewan. That's a great one. That's like with the creek
1: really
0: running along it the
1: entire
0: time. Hole number 8, you're elevated and you're shooting down. Like, it's legit. It's right next to the Jamboree stage as well. It's a super cool park. There's so many great regional parks in Saskatchewan, hey?
1: There are. Yep. Absolutely.
0: Just tell us, what is a regional park? For people who don't know, what is a regional park?
1: So a regional park is kind of a community-based park. So regional parks are operated by volunteer boards who are made up from people from the local communities who then hire like local staff to run them throughout the season. So yeah, they're very community-based local parks.
0: Whenever I'm out and about doing my small town shenanigans, I always see the blue signs. Regional park, turn right, 10 kilometers down the road, right? And it just feels like you're just... like you're out in the middle of nowhere, but at the same time, 5 minutes down the road, you're back in town. It's just, it's a great thing to do with the family. Over 90 regional parks here in Saskatchewan?
1: Yeah, almost 100 of them.
0: So if people want a list and a breakdown of all of them, you guys have a great website, hey?
1: Yeah, they can find all the info on our website about every regional park, saskregionalparks.ca. They're all there.
0: Some websites are all janky. You guys have it really well organized and all like the amenities are right there and you can check out prices and all that kind of thing. So you guys do a great job at Saskatchewan Regional Parks. What's your favorite one? I'm putting you on the spot here, but what's your top three or just...
1: I love the ones up north, north of the city. I like a good forest when I'm out there camping, so Martin's Lake is great.
0: The best. They have a good course, too.
1: They have a really great course. I was just out there last week. Bright Sand is a great one, down by St. Up by St. Walburg. I love the ones up north. If I'm picking for myself.
0: Leroy's a regional park too, right?
1: Leroy is one too, and they have a great swimming pool there. It's like a sand bottom swimming pool outside.
0: They got a great everything there
1: they
0: too.
1: Do.
0: Leroy is sneaky good.
1: Yeah.
0: Again, there's just so many sneaky good regional parks here in Saskatchewan. Mm-hmm. Get out and enjoy our own backyard. Going on those big giant trips are great, but just those weekend trips, those day trips, those are so much fun. If you want to do it on our dime, we got a Park and Play season pass to all Saskatchewan regional parks to give away. What's your favorite number, Stevie?
1: 8.
0: Caller number 8, 306-938-2855. They're going to be going home with that. Thanks so much for joining me, Stevie. Is there anything else we should know about Saskatchewan Regional Parks? Anything else big coming up or anything like that?
1: We have a few contests running through the year seasonally, so check out our website, saskregionalparks.ca, our contest tab. 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Enter to win some stuff for 2027.
0: And give you guys a follow on the socials as well, because
1: absolutely.
0: You're always posting good content, updates on those contests and any other big events happening. 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So, yeah, check it out. So the website one more time?
1: saskregionalparks.ca.
0: If you can't remember that, I can't help you there. Stevie, thanks so much for joining me. Caller 8, they're getting a Park and Play season pass. I just dropped my pen. Pick that up. 938-2855. Good luck. Thanks for joining me, Stevie.
1: Thanks for having me.

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16: This is Venice Ferguson with your Saskatoon weather. Mix of sun and cloud today. This afternoon, slight chance of showers. There's a risk of thunderstorm. The wind north gusting to 40 and a high of 24. Increasing cloudiness overnight. The wind becomes light, low 10. Tomorrow, cloudy, high 21. There is a 60% chance of showers and risk of thunderstorm. Rain overnight Tuesday, and the sun comes back on Wednesday with a high of 19.
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I know I say it all the time, but if you haven't gotten that guy's new self-titled album yet, you should. It's unreal. Just banger after banger after banger. A great example right there of just, well, there's so much talent here in Saskatchewan. Cooper Chapeau from just down the road here in Saskatoon, your country station, 92.9 The Bull. So many good artists. 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I'd list them all off, but we'd be here for like 7 minutes, so. 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They're nice on your wallet, nice on your ears, too. Zella Langley, Morgan Wallen on The Bull.

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16: This is Venice Ferguson with your Saskatoon weather. Mix of sun and cloud today. This afternoon, slight chance of showers. There's a risk of thunderstorm. The wind north gusting to 40 and a high of 24. Increasing cloudiness overnight. The wind becomes light, low 10. Tomorrow, cloudy, High 21. There is a 60% chance of showers and risk of thunderstorm. Rain overnight Tuesday. And the sun comes back on Wednesday with a high of 19.
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That is Cole Swindell with Drink By. Got to be a wedding commissioner for the first time over the weekend. My wife was the maid of honor. I was the marriage commissioner. Big shout out to Carissa and Taylor. There's a lot more to that job than you might think, by the way. Like, I thought it was just going to be like, all right, I'll say some words. Do I have the script? I can read. Yeah. Oh, we're good. They don't tell you. You're in charge of the documents. Didn't know that. Should have researched it before. It's a lot of pressure on that, right? The wedding documents, I got to go mail them right after this. If I don't mail them by today, apparently it's not legit or something like that. I was in charge of like the certificate, the forms, all that. They had to sign in the right place. I thought it was more of just like a figurehead position, right? Like, oh yeah, I'll say some words up there. No. You ever get asked to do that for your friends or whoever, wedding officiant? It's a little stress. But you can also just do what I do. You can also just say, hey, I'm just going to go make sure the wedding documents are still in the car and still all good. I just want to make sure. Just double check. And then you have a couple of beers in your car so you can save some money on the wedding bar. You go out there. I was just checking some documents, guys. Just checking on the wedding documents. I'll be back in like 6 or 8 minutes.

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very fitting song for what happened over the weekend in Bigger. Who you just heard, Jess Moskaluk. She was there for the big Bigger Country Music Festival, as was Brayden King, as was Brock Andrews. Check out our sister station's Facebook page, CJWW, for all the pictures and videos. My goodness, it was packed. Downtown Bigger was absolutely packed all weekend long. The Revitalization Project, it's just two thumbs up, five stars. Everyone loves the stage and everything in there. Shout out to you, Bigger. Looking good. Looking good. Here's new music from Casey Musgraves. It's Dry

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8: This is Venice Ferguson with your Saskatoon weather. Mix of sun and cloud today. This afternoon, slight chance of showers. There's a risk of thunderstorm. The wind north gusting to 40 and a high of 24. Increasing cloudiness overnight. The wind becomes light, low 10. Tomorrow, cloudy, high 21. There is a 60% chance of showers and risk of thunderstorm. Rain overnight Tuesday. And the sun comes back on Wednesday with a high of 19.
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That is Carter Faith with Betty. Hey, thanks for listening to the Clayton Croker Show. The Dad Joke Derby is back. Father's Day is coming up this weekend. We want to make sure that your dad is getting something awesome for Father's Day. We have an awesome prize package, including a camping package from our friends at UA Local 179 Pipe Trades, a cooler, some nice chairs, some gift cards, $100 gift card from KMS Tools, a $250 prize pack from our friends at JB Sausage Supplies. I think every dad loves that store. Also, an unforgettable tiger moth flight over Saskatoon, courtesy of Saskatchewan Aviation Museum. We've said it before, we'll say it again. One of the most underrated things to do with the family, check out the Saskatchewan Aviation Museum. Check this out for dad, guys. Just got to send us a dad joke over on the website, thebull.ca. Check this one out from Brian. Why was Cinderella bad at soccer? She kept running away from the ball. Why do cows wear bells? Because their horns don't work. So many good dad jokes so far. My favorite one so far has been from Darcy. Did you know Stephen King named his son Joe? I'm not joking, but he sure is. Send us your dad jokes. You might win something awesome for your dad. More details, thebull.ca.

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8: Hey there, Derek Chesney here, Saskatoon Crime Stoppers. This week on Crime Stoppers Unmasked, we're asking for the public's assistance in finding those responsible for a homicide that took place in the city's West End in the early morning hours of June 12th of 2024. Harvey Zerb, 66 years old, lived in a care home in the Fairhaven neighborhood of Saskatoon. Harvey had a routine he liked to follow and was often up early than the other residents of his care home. At 5 a.m. on June 12, 2024, Harvey left his home before breakfast to get a drink from the local 7-Eleven, which was a short walk from his home. He purchased a drink at 5:25 a.m. and left the convenience store to head back home through Herbert S. Sears Park. A short time later, as Harvey made his way through the park, he was attacked. One witness saw three possible suspects. Harvey was brutally beaten with what police believe was a T-shaped piece of metal. He was found around 6 a.m. with life-threatening injuries. Harvey received medical attention on scene and was then transported to hospital where he later died. Police, through their investigation, seized many hours of video surveillance. And after reviewing the crime scene footage, police could see a large amount of foot traffic in and around the areas of Herbert S. Sears Park that morning. Therefore, it is known that also witnesses that have seen something may not have come forward yet. Do you have information about this senseless and violent homicide or who is responsible in Harvey's death? 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We pay cash rewards of up to $2,000 for information that leads to an arrest. Tips are completely anonymous. We don't want your name. 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Saskatoon Crime Stoppers. 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
15: This is Venice Ferguson with your Saskatoon weather. Mix of sun and cloud today. This afternoon, slight chance of showers. There's a risk of thunderstorm. The wind north gusting to 40 and a high of 24. Increasing cloudiness overnight. The wind becomes light, low 10. Tomorrow, cloudy, high 21. There is a 60% chance of showers and risk of thunderstorm. Rain overnight Tuesday, and the sun comes back on Wednesday with a high of 19.
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We had that song last week on Ride It or Bucket, and obviously it got the Ride It because, well, we're playing Shaboozy's Cowgirl right now. If it got the Bucket, we would never play it again. That's how Ride It or Bucket works every single weekday at 4 o'clock. Last week was unreal. We had that one from Shaboozy. We had Taylor Swift's new one. We had Lainey Wilson's new one. Three big names, but like we always do here on The Bull, supporting local. Braden King's new one, The Good Sasky Boy, We Got Beer. How good is that song? We'll be playing that a bunch here on The Bull. If you were out in Bigger this weekend for the big country music festival, you know exactly how good Braden King is, hey? How awesome was he opening up for Jess Moskaluk? Brock Andrews, too. Both unreal, just musicians and beauties, great people there. Speaking of great people, the town of Bigger. Well done. I was supposed to MC on Saturday, had a wedding to go to that I forgot about. Ben Brooks stepped up and filled in for me. I had huge FOMO. All night long, he's sending me videos and photos. You're missing out, bud. I know, Ben. I know, okay? So, anyway, got sidetracked with the Bigger conversation there. Ride It or Bucket this week. Luke Combs, Tyler Hubbard, Riley Green. We got some big names once again. We also got some local names once again. Love Ride It or Buckets, mainly because it's hosted by Jared, and he's my favorite. This one was on Ride It or Bucket a few months ago. It's John Party's new one, Boots Off on The Bull.

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11: This is Venice Ferguson with your Saskatoon weather. Mix of sun and cloud today.
2: This afternoon, slight chance of showers. There's a risk of thunderstorm. The wind north gusting to 40 and a high of 24. Increasing cloudiness overnight. The wind becomes light, low 10. Tomorrow, cloudy, high 21. There is a 60% chance of showers and risk of thunderstorm. Rain overnight Tuesday. And the sun comes back on Wednesday with a high of 19.
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0: Well, friends, that's about it for me. Thanks for listening to the Clayton Croker Show. I got to get out of here so Jared can get ready for his interview with Tenille Townes. That's right, Jared's talking with one of the best artists in Canadian country music right now. Make sure you stick around today or later this week for that. I don't know when he's playing it for you, but I do know that I'm posting a video from Eagle Creek later today. I went to their little 9-hole golf course out there, AstroTurf Greens. $10 for a round of golf or just $15 to play all day. And that's a course you can play a couple times. It's got a great layout, some really, really fun holes with elevated tee box and dog legs. You got the creek running throughout the whole thing. It's a sneaky gem of a golf course, guys. And yeah, $15 to golf all day. I think it's $5 for kids 16 and under or something like that. I'll be posting that later on in the socials. Love Eagle Creek Regional Park. There's good fish in there. They got a good little restaurant there too that's making like Reuben sandwiches and these like turkey cran pesto roll sandwiches things. It's great. So just make sure you follow me on the socials, posting some awesome Saskatchewan content later today.
1: Yeah!

0: 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Bull News.
1: Good afternoon. This is your news for Monday, June 15th. Premier Scott Moe hopes the recent peace deal announcement between the United States and Iran sticks following several previous agreements that haven't come to fruition. He spoke to reporters virtually from the Defense and Security Exhibition in Paris, France this morning, which runs until Friday. Moe says although all peace deals are good, the conflict has led to Saskatchewan gaining more global attention from countries that want to diversify their own trade partnerships. The Saskatoon Police Service says officers spotted a vehicle around 10:30 on Saturday night that had been involved in an evade police incident earlier in the week. The vehicle was heading westbound on 19th before officers could even attempt a traffic stop. The vehicle sped off. The airport unit engaged and watched the vehicle come to a stop in the 2400 block of Keldon Avenue, where a driver and passenger got out. In a news release, police say the driver of the vehicle was then arrested by officers on the ground without further incident. A 36-year-old woman is facing charges. OJ's Home Solutions, Inc. pleaded guilty this month to one violation of the Occupational Health and Safety Regulations, and court imposed a total of $8,000 in fines. The charges stem from an incident that occurred June 4, 2024 in Saskatoon, when a worker was seriously injured after falling from the second floor to the basement through an open stairwell in a new home construction site. The latest national rent report shows rental rates are on the decline across much of Canada. Giacomo Lattis, communications director with Rentals.ca, said average asking rents across the nation have declined 4.7%, or about $100 lower than those a year prior. He said the change is being driven by a combination of record rental supply and weakening demand as population growth begins to slow and competition for renters increases. Last Thursday, an inmate from Saskatchewan Penitentiary died while in custody. The individual remains anonymous to comply with a court-ordered publication ban to protect the identity of the accused victims. At the time of death, the inmate was 35 years old and had been serving a sentence of 8 years, 4 months, and 18 days since July 26, 2019. In sports, the Berries won back-to-back home games Saturday night and yesterday afternoon. The Berries are now 10-4, good for first in the East Division. They're off today, but head south tomorrow for games Tuesday and Wednesday in Regina and Moose Jaw. In the majors, the Jays lost 2 of 3 to the Yankees on the weekend. Yesterday's game was tied in the ninth when two homers blew it open for New York, who won 8-3. Toronto is off today and starts a series with Boston tomorrow. After winning their season opener on the weekend, the Saskatchewan Roughriders are on the road. They're in Calgary to face the Stampeders on Saturday. In the NHL, your 2026 Stanley Cup champions are Carolina. The Hurricanes shut out Vegas 3-0 to close out the series in 6 games. Jordan Staal wins the Conn Smythe and becomes the oldest player to do so at 37. At the Men's World Cup of Soccer, Canada off until they face Qatar on Thursday afternoon. Spain is on the field this morning. This afternoon, it's Belgium facing Egypt, and tomorrow games feature both favorites France and Argentina in action. In the weather, becoming a mix of sun and cloud, 30% chance of showers, risk of a thunderstorm, the wind north gusting to 40 and a high of 24 today. Tonight, increasing cloudiness, wind becoming light, low 10, tomorrow cloudy, 60% chance of showers through the day, and a risk of thunderstorm late afternoon, the high 21. Rain overnight Tuesday, sunny on Wednesday with a high of 18. Right now it's 21 degrees in Saskatoon. I'm Venice Ferguson, and that's your news.
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4: 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It is Jared in for Pat Dubois today. Bull on Demand goes right up until 1 o'clock. Let us know what you want to hear, whether it's a song that you haven't heard in a while, maybe it's a song that's been stuck in your head. Either way, hit us up and tell us what that request is going to be, and you just make it yours on. Post Malone and Blake Shelton. Here's Pour Me a Drink.

me a drink. That is Post Malone and Blake Shelton on 92.9 The Bull. 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He wants a bit of a throwback. Here's Trick Pony.

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16: This is Venice Ferguson with your Saskatoon weather.
3: 30% chance of showers and risk of thunderstorm. The wind north gusting to 40, high 24. Tonight, increasing cloudiness. The wind becomes light, low 10. Tomorrow, cloudy. There's a chance of showers through the day and risk of thunderstorm late afternoon with a high of 21. Rain overnight on Tuesday. Sunshine and a high of 19 for Wednesday.
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folks. That is Sam Hunt on your country station, 92.9 The Bull. We got Melissa texting in. Melissa's one of Gord Bamford's biggest fans. She's really trying to manifest seeing Gord Bamford for his 25th anniversary show. It's going to be great. This is a guy that you never want to miss. And, of course, Melissa, we can get some Gord on for you.

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1: Let's go. Crank this up loud. The Bull.

Scared of being sober. That is Josh Ross on 92.9 The Bull. He's going to be at the X Grandstand Monday, August 3rd. Free with your admission, by the way. You paid to get into the front gate of the X. Those grandstand shows, free once you're in. So Josh Ross is there Monday, August 3rd. And then on Wednesday, August 5th, we get this guy. It's Jade Eagleson.

this country. That is Shania Twain as we get through the noon hour. 20 minutes left of Bull on Demand today. If there's something that you really want to hear, let me know about it at 306-938-2855. Going from one classic to another. Here's Alan Jackson.

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10: This is Venice Ferguson with your Saskatoon weather. 30% chance of showers and risk of thunderstorm. The wind north gusting to 40, high 24. Tonight, increasing cloudiness. The wind becomes light, low 10. Tomorrow, cloudy. There's a chance of showers through the day and risk of thunderstorm late afternoon with a high of 21. Rain overnight on Tuesday. Sunshine and a high of 19 for Wednesday.
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15: We're in the final stretch of our Monday Bull on Demand. Keep those requests coming in. I'll play as many of them as possible. Michelle texting in. She wants to hear the new one from Ella Langley and Morgan Wallen. Here is I Can't Love You Anymore.

Well, this song got just shy of 90% righted votes back in the middle of March. Vincent Mason with Wish You Well as we get close to the end of Bull on Demand for today. Happy Monday. It is gorgeous out there, and it seems like we might get a little bit of rain. That is in the forecast. We'll get into some more specifics on that shortly after 1 o'clock. Right now, it's High Valley.

George Burge and Luke Bryan. We're just after 1 o'clock. That is Ride, Ride, Ride. 92.9 The Bull on a Monday afternoon. We're in the week leading up to Father's Day. That's coming up on Sunday. And because of popular demand, the Dad Joke Derby is back. So brainstorm those great dad jokes. Maybe you didn't win with yours last year. Now is the time to refine. If you head to our website under contest, you'll find the Dad Joke Derby and submit your best, which is also code for worst dad joke. And there's only room for one champion. A grand prize package for dad includes a camping package from UA Local 179 Pipe Trades. They've been supplying so many prizes lately. Big time appreciate them. We've got a $100 gift card to KMS Tools, $250 to JB Sausage Supplies, and also Tiger Moth Flight over Saskatoon, courtesy of the Saskatchewan Aviation Museum. That's the little yellow biplane. Unforgettable, especially if dad loves aviation. It's a nice little way for us to say Happy Father's Day. And again, you can submit your dad joke over at thebull.ca.

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1: It is sunny, a little bit cloudy over Saskatoon, too, and you can feel that warmth in the air. There is a chance of some thunder showers over the next couple of days. 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
26: This is Venice Ferguson with your Saskatoon weather.
0: 30% chance of showers and risk of thunderstorm. The wind north gusting to 40, high 24. Tonight, increasing cloudiness. The wind becomes light, low 10. Tomorrow, cloudy. There's a chance of showers through the day and risk of thunderstorm late afternoon with a high of 21. Rain overnight on Tuesday. Sunshine and a high of 19 for Wednesday. Back in
1: the car, you're back. It's time for another bull ride.
2: 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Back in
3: 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The Bull.

0: Nothing on me. That is Tony Stevens on 92.9 The Bull. So I was reading this online poll that they did recently, and this is all about meeting your great-grandparents.
1: It's Jared on The Bull.
0: So new poll asks, did you ever meet one of your great-grandparents or even possibly several of them? Because, well, lots of young people these days have actually met their great-grandparents. And that has to do, at least in part, because of modern medicine and modern life expectancy, right? New poll is asking, did you ever meet one or more of your great-grandparents? Nearly 8,000 people weighed in. 31% of them said yes. 13% said yes, but I was too young to remember. And 54% said no. Because, as it turns out, a lot of people haven't met their great-grandparents. Millennials are the most likely generation to have met theirs. I was lucky enough, I met three of my great-grandparents. Two of them I was borderline too young to remember. That was my grandma and grandpa Buckshot. And then that's what I called them. That wasn't their real names. But then my great grandma on my mom's side was French. Mame, we called her. And she passed away in 2008. So I was very lucky to have met my great grandparents. And maybe at that age, I didn't realize quite the impact of who I was meeting and the fact that that was somebody a couple of generations up the tree. But what about you? Did you ever meet your great-grandparents? I'm going to make a social media post about this because I'm actually quite curious how many people out there have versus haven't. Here's Gavin Adcock with Wannabe.

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Real proud to partner up with the Saskatoon Berries this Friday because it's going to be country night at Cairns Field. The Berries taking on the Regina Red Sox, inviting all of you, Jim, fam, to dust off the boots, throw on some jorts, bring those 12-gallon hats, and get ready for a country night that will become the stuff of legend at the ballpark. There's all sorts of concession features like the Western Dog and the Aloha. There's all sorts of fun like a petting zoo, mullet contest. There's a human wheelbarrow race, corn husking contest. Tickets and info, as always, you can find over at thebull.ca. This Friday at Cairns Field, Friday night, country night, as we see the Berries take on Regina. Hopefully we'll see as many of you out at Cairns Field as possible.

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1: Oh, we have a chance of rain showers for the next couple of days. We have a complete look at the weather forecast coming up from the Saskatoon Media Group newsroom, and Cody Johnson is next.
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16: This is Venice Ferguson with your Saskatoon weather.
6: 30% chance of showers and risk of thunderstorm. The wind north gusting to 40, high 24. Tonight, increasing cloudiness. The wind becomes light, low 10. Tomorrow, cloudy. There's a chance of showers through the day and risk of thunderstorm late afternoon with a high of 21. Rain overnight on Tuesday. Sunshine and a high of 19 for Wednesday.
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16: The

92.9 The Bull. That is Old Dominion with Making Good Time. A little bit later on this afternoon, we're going to have some actors on the air with Saskatoon Summer Players. They're putting on their own version of Oliver Twist, which begins at the end of the week. And we'll hear from one of the choreographers as well as one of the actors with, again, Oliver from Saskatoon Summer Players. You can read more about the play over at thebull.ca, and we'll get some personnel directly from this production into the studio today. Just about 2 o'clock, here's Owen Riegling.

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92.9 The Bull. That is Saskatoon's very own Adam Johnson with Get to Forgetting You. We're really close to the Civic Pancake Breakfast, City of Saskatoon's 50th annual Civic Pancake Breakfast, this Thursday from 7:30 a.m. till 10:30 a.m. And it will go rain or shine right outside of City Hall. They're going to be serving up hot breakfast for $8 a plate. That's pancakes with toppings, sausages, coffee, and juice. Proceeds going directly to United Way, Saskatoon and area. So you could pay it forward, too. Purchase an extra Active Kindness breakfast ticket. And so that helps somebody else enjoy a hot meal and be part of this special event. And they'll have all sorts of community dancers, live entertainment. The list goes on. Civic Pancake Breakfast coming up this Thursday morning.

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1: Well, Saskatoon is reaching a high of 24 this afternoon. 30% chance of showers, and then things will be clearing up overnight. 20 to 40 kilometer an hour gusts of wind with a low of 10 degrees. Cloudy tomorrow, though. 60% chance of showers late in the morning and into the afternoon. Could even see thunderstorms tomorrow afternoon as well. Rain into tomorrow night with a low of 9 degrees, and then back up to 19 in the sunshine on Wednesday.
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2: This is Venice Ferguson with your Saskatoon weather. 30% chance of showers and risk of thunderstorm. The wind north gusting to 40, high 24. Tonight, increasing cloudiness. The wind becomes light, low 10. Tomorrow, cloudy. There's a chance of showers through the day and risk of thunderstorm late afternoon with a high of 21. Rain overnight on Tuesday. Sunshine and a high of 19 for Wednesday.
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never drinking again. It's the Reklaws on the home of your country, 92.9 The Bull. We're halfway through 2 o'clock right now. Saskatoon is currently sitting at 24 degrees. That is the high they had forecast for today, and we do have some clouds overhead. In the next couple of days, we actually could see some thunder shower action, so we'll keep an eye on that. As we get deeper into the afternoon, I'll let you know if anything pops up in traffic, too. And if you have anything to report, hit us up on the playnow.com text line 306-938-2855.

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1: Chance of rain showers over the next couple of days. We have the Saskatoon Media Group newsroom waiting just around the corner to give us a closer look at that forecast. And Carter Faith is on the way with Betty next.
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16: This is Venice Ferguson with your Saskatoon weather. 30% chance of showers and risk of thunderstorm. The wind north gusting to 40, high 24. Tonight, increasing cloudiness. The wind becomes light, low 10. Tomorrow, cloudy. There's a chance of showers through the day and risk of thunderstorm late afternoon with a high of 21. Rain overnight on Tuesday. Sunshine and a high of 19 for Wednesday.
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92.9 The Bull, Tyler Joe Miller, and Matt Lang. That has never met a beer. So we're in the month of June. It is Pride Month. Pride Month is already half over, and next week it is Pride Week, going the 22nd right through the 28th. All sorts of events around the city about community, acceptance, inclusion. There's the Rainbow Run. There's Pride in the Park, live entertainment, drag performances, all sorts of activities for the family. And it all builds up to the Pride Parade, which is next Sunday, June 28th. Thousands of people coming together to celebrate love, diversity, and pride here in Saskatoon. And if you want to attend some of the Pride events, of course, you can go to the concerts and events page over at thebull.ca. How about the latest from Taylor Swift right off the Toy Story 5 soundtrack? This is I Knew It, I Knew You.

92.9 The Bull, Tucker Wetmore with Brunette. We're just after 3 o'clock. Coming up before the end of the hour, we're going to get some live theater people in the studio. We're going to be talking to a choreographer as well as one of the actresses with Saskatoon Summer Players' rendition of Oliver. It's kind of their own modern twist on, well, Oliver twist. We'll hear from them coming up shortly before 4 o'clock. How about a great Saskatchewan up-and-comer in the world of country music? Well, I say up-and-comer. He's pretty much here, and he's still skyrocketing. His name is Josh Stumpf.

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4: This is Venice Ferguson with your Saskatoon weather. 30% chance of showers and risk of thunderstorm. The wind north gusting to 40, high 24. Tonight, increasing cloudiness. The wind becomes light, low 10. Tomorrow, cloudy. There's a chance of showers through the day and risk of thunderstorm late afternoon with a high of 21. Rain overnight on Tuesday. Sunshine and a high of 19 for Wednesday.
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0: Change my mind. It is Riley Green on the home of your country, 92.9 The Bull. Of course, we got Father's Day coming up on the weekend. This Sunday is Father's Day, and we've got some giveaways. The Dad Joke Derby is back in full force. All of your best dad jokes can be entered over at thebull.ca. It's for a chance to win. Well, I mean, A, be the 2026 Dad Joke Derby champion, but we have a grand prize package, which includes a whole bunch of camping gear provided by our friends at UA Local 179 Pipe Trades. We've got a $100 gift card to KMS Tools, $250 prize package from JB's Sausage Supplies, plus a flight in the Tiger Moth biplane. Like the World War II Air Force training plane. That thing is so cool. You see the city from a completely different light. So if you want to win this stuff for dad, again, brush up on your dad jokes and submit over at thebull.ca. We're going to have some guests in the studio coming up in about 20 minutes from now. Some folks from Saskatoon Summer Players to talk about a twist on Oliver Twist that you can catch at the end of the week.
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Today's Wallet. That's Lainey Wilson on 92.9 The Bull. So coming up on the weekend, I mean, all sorts of things around Saskatoon. Like, we're getting into the summertime now, and everyone's schedule is going to just be absolutely packed. But Saskatoon's Heritage Society is putting on their 50th anniversary celebration. So it's this Saturday from noon till 5, all downtown. There's cultural entertainment. There's heritage tours, displays, guest speakers, all sorts of things. Friendly for the entire family, and it's sort of a reflection on how we've shaped our city over the past 50 years. Details, of course, at thebull.ca, but it's all downtown, noon to 5 this Saturday.

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1: All right, on the other side of the break, we're going to talk to some folks from Saskatoon Summer Players about their upcoming production of Oliver. But in the meantime, how about weather and traffic around Saskatoon? Not seeing anything major around the city in terms of traffic on the drive home. Looks like 8th Street eastbound is a little bit slow at Cumberland. And beyond that, rest of the city is actually looking decent. There is still the road work on Highway 7 heading west of the city. Saskatoon at 23 degrees now. We're going to get to a low of 10 tonight. Partly cloudy. Back to a 60% chance of rain showers tomorrow. Could even be thunderstorms. And a high of 19 in the sunshine on Wednesday.
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4: This is Venice Ferguson with your Saskatoon weather. 30% chance of showers and risk of thunderstorm. The wind north gusting to 40, high 24. Tonight, increasing cloudiness. The wind becomes light, low 10. Tomorrow, cloudy. There's a chance of showers through the day and risk of thunderstorm late afternoon with a high of 21. Rain overnight on Tuesday. Sunshine and a high of 19 for Wednesday.
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0: That's Kane Brown with Woman on the home of your country, 92.9 The Bull. We're getting closer to 4 o'clock. We've got a couple of special guests in the studio right now.
1: It's Jared on The Bull.
0: Saskatoon Summer Players has Oliver on stage at the Remy Arts Center at the end of this week. This is a musical rendition of the classic Oliver Twist, and we have a couple of personnel from the show in the studio with us. First of all, we have Brenda Bennett, choreographer, with us. Thank you. Thank you so much for joining.
2: Thanks for having me.
0: Yes. So, I mean, at a glance, for people that are going to be coming to see the show for the first time, this is a familiar story, but with kind of some modern twists.
2: It's a familiar story, and it does have modern twists. For the most part, it comes right back to the roots of musical theater and how really Oliver originally was done musically. And it's a very fun musical, but there are some sad parts too. So you have to be prepared for, you know, some tragedy a little bit in this, but the whole overarching theme of love and family.
0: Well, and the best sorts of stories take you on sort of a nice little roller coaster of different feelings, right?
2: This takes you on a journey, that's for sure.
0: Well, and then this play, Oliver, has some musical numbers. Lots of movement and a big cast. So from a choreography standpoint, how do you approach that? How do you choreograph this so that it feels fresh and fun for everybody who comes to see it?
2: That was, it's been a challenge, but a fun challenge. And I started working on it as soon as I knew I was the choreographer. I have two casts of kids, the bridge cast and the tower cast. So there's 12 in each show, so 24 that have to know the choreo. And then we also have all the leads and the ensemble of 48 people on stage. So it is a challenge. And there's big numbers, like 7 minute Consider Yourself. So it's been fun.
0: Well, and like you said, very, very big cast with Oliver. We happen to have one of those cast members in the studio with us. We have Elspeth. You are acting in Oliver. Tell me about who you're playing, Elspeth.
3: I'm a kid in the ensemble.
0: So what's it like being part of a big theater production like this? Were there moments where you kind of stepped back and thought like, holy, like I'm part of this?
3: Yeah, it's so cool. There's so many cast members and it's really fun to just be a part of this. And it's like a big family on stage.
0: You've done this before, like acting on stage, right?
3: Yes, I was in Saskatoon Summer Players, The Music Man, when I was about 10.
0: If they come and see what you guys are doing, you get somebody that thinks, oh, maybe that looks fun. Maybe I should get involved. They should, shouldn't they?
3: Yes, it's really fun. You just audition and you're a part of it. And there's lots of just stuff to do. And it's really cool.
0: Well, and then are there any moments of being part of this, like rehearsing, that are sort of standing out as the most fun? Are there things that are standing out like as the best memories to you?
3: It's really fun to like learn the choreo and just rehearse it, and there's so many people on stage and you just get to like dance and sing with a ton of people, and there's lots of kids that are my friends, and it's really fun to just be there all the time and just learn all the choreo.

0: Crush It tastes like victory.
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2: From radio stations like yours, and they're hearing about it. And there's a lot of great artistic talent in Saskatoon with summer players. And I think people are going to really enjoy it. The sets are beautiful, the costuming. Everyone on the production team and the cast has worked really hard to present a fantastic show for Saskatoon.
3: But what you're saying is don't wait and try and rely on door tickets.
2: That's right. I'm saying don't wait because they'll have to be scalped or something, I think.
3: We'll definitely have links to put with this interview, but where's a good place people can go to purchase those tickets?
2: Go to Persephone Theater, and it's so funny because the rumor is that you might have to pick a pocket or two just to be able to get a ticket.
3: That's a good problem to have, isn't it?
2: That's right.
3: Awesome. That's Elspeth and Brenda with Saskatoon Summer Players presentation of Oliver. And again, it opens at the end of this week. You guys break a leg. I know it's going to be an excellent run.
2: Thank you so much.
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Langley, just after 4 o'clock on the home of your country, 92.9 The Bull. We got a new Riley Green song coming up for Ride It or Bucket in exactly 15 minutes' time. New Riley Green song, we'll find out what happened with the Shaboozy song that was put up for your votes on Friday. Here's High Valley in the meantime.

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0: country, and she knows it. That is Luke Bryan taking us just about right up to Ride It or Bucket.
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0: So you've had all weekend to stew and ruminate on the brand new song that we put up for your votes on Friday. And that would be Cowgirl by Shaboozey. Now you're thinking, well, it's a new song and I don't really remember how it sounds. Here's a little recap for you.

Mr. Shaboozy getting the ride at 69%. That is Cowgirl. Shaboozy getting added into the Bulls playlist, and we're going to put a new song up. Again, you can vote on this one. If you like it, that's a vote to ride. If you don't, that's a vote to buck. This guy is going to be appearing as a coach on the next season of The Voice. We have Mr. Riley Green, a.k.a. Duckman, with Think As You Drunk.

0: Well, you had a sneak peek of this one up on the 92.9 The Bull Instagram story. What do you think of the new Riley Green song?
1: It's up to you. It's time to ride it or buck it on 92.9 The Bull.
0: I like the album art, too. He's sitting on the ground, kind of behind a garden tractor that's towing a bunch of cans. I'm assuming that's like the Just Married thing. Riley Green, Think Is You Drunk. Is that something you like? You want to keep hearing it? That's a vote to ride. And if you don't like it, you're like, there's got to be better out there. I don't want to hear this so much. That's a vote to buck. And you got 24 hours to do it, because at 4:20 tomorrow afternoon, we're going to count up those votes. And then that'll be it. We'll see how we do for brand new Riley Green.
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0: Love, hate, love. That is Owen Riegling on the home of your country, 92.9 The Ball. It is Jared, Monday afternoon, who got you on that drive home.
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0: Nice, easygoing drive home, or maybe a little bit of road drama, depending on where you're going. I mean, the Highway 5 east of the city, heading out towards Humboldt, just as you pass the turnoff to Highway 41. Eastbound Highway 5 has some road work happening for a few kilometers, so be ready for that. And then Idlewild heading north of the city towards Martinsville and Warman, right before Marquis Drive. We have some backups. Looks like things are moving a little bit slowly in the Idlewild-Marquis intersection. Saskatoon is currently at 24 degrees. We're going to get to a low of 12 tonight. Cloudy, 30% chance of showers. Same for tomorrow. Cloudy throughout the day. Chance of rain, maybe even thunderstorms, and a high of 20 degrees.
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92.9 The Bull. That is Nate Holler with Thought About You. Man, we still have lots of texts coming in for today's Riley Green song on Ride It or Bucket. The song is called Think As You Drunk. We have a sneak peek of the song over on the 92.9 The Bull Instagram story. You can go listen there. You can vote there. You can also text in, as all these people are doing right now. It really sounds like we're off to a good start with this song. And I don't think it's in any danger of being bucked, but lots can happen overnight, so you gotta let us know. Here's Lainey Wilson.

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0: 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That's Tyler Joe Miller, 92.9 The Bull. 20 minutes after 5 o'clock, I was reading this really interesting poll about meeting your great-grandparents. Lots of young people these days have actually had the chance to meet their great-grandparents because, I mean, there's a few factors, obviously, but modern medicine is a really, really big thing with this because, you know, modern life expectancy is just a lot longer than it was decades and decades ago. And a new poll was asking if you've ever met one of your great-grandparents. Nearly 8,000 people weighed in on this. And it was interesting because a majority of them actually haven't. So 31% of them said, yes, I have. 13% said, yes, I did meet them, but I was too young to remember. And then just over 54% said no, did not get the chance to meet my great-grandparents. Millennials, most likely generation to say they have met their great-grandparents. And out of the answers we're getting on social media, it seems like the majority of people commenting on our post have, in fact, had the chance to meet their great-grandparents, and a lot of people chiming in the comments section, sharing stories about their great-grandparents. That's exactly what I was low-key hoping for when I made a post about this. So Facebook and Instagram, if you ever got the chance to meet your great-grandparents, tell me about it in the comments section. And if you didn't, just as well, maybe you heard some stories about them, feel free to share that. We got Carter Faith on the way.
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Sand in My Boots, Morgan Wallen, on the home of your country, 92.9 The Bull. Just going to remind you, Gem Fam, with the Saskatoon Berries versus the Regina Red Sox this Friday, bring the 10-gallon hats, bring your best boots. It is country night. Dust off the boots, throw on those jorts, and man, so many themed things. Like the concession, for example, they've got Western dogs and the Aloha. Not sure what the Aloha is, but it sounds really good. They're going to have a petting zoo, a mullet contest, human wheelbarrow race. There's corn husking contests. We're fully embracing country night, and that's coming up this Friday at Cairns Field. Come cheer on the Berries. The atmosphere at Berries game days, just the best.

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14: 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Come on, come on.

Stella Lefty. That is Boston on 92.9 The Bull. It is almost up to 6 o'clock for the top 6 at 6 countdown. Last week, there wasn't really a clear winner because it was sort of equal between Cody Johnson, Josh Ross, and Ella Langley. All absolutely deserving, by the way, of being at the number one spot. But curious to see if this week will favor one of those artists, or maybe nobody, maybe none of them. Maybe somebody is going to come out of left field and take that number one spot and hold on to it. Anything can happen on our countdown. And again, the top six at six, we look at international and Canadian chart positions, but then we weigh it against what you're saying on the playnow.com text line. So that's coming up right after 6 o'clock. Here's Vincent Mason in the meantime with Wish You Well.

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1: As is our tradition for the end of the workday, it is a weekday. 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